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0: Summer Night. 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

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I got that summertime. 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DJ Summer Night. Summer Night.

were always meant to walk out that job. 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Should tell your girl more often that loving is all about doors unlocking. Now you're certain enough near a man free. With a buddy, only a cup on a karaoke. Tweedle on the needle, man, you're just a thread. Great granddaddy fought in Gallipoli. It's

Summer Night. 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I can't keep on losing you. Overcomplicate.